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5: 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Heat oil in a deep-fat fryer till very hot. 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Let oil catch fire. Brown the kitchen nicely.
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1: Hello, everyone. This is your Action News reporter with all the news that is news across the nation on the scene at the supermarket. There seems to have been some disturbance here. Pardon me, sir. Did you see what happened?
2: Yeah, I did. I was standing over by the tomatoes, and here he come, running through the pole beans, through the fruits and vegetables, naked as a jaybird. And I hollered over to Ethel. I said, "Don't look, Ethel." And it's too late. She'd already been incensed.
3: He comes.

0: Gadget Reuter once again, and we're here at the gas station. Pardon me, sir, did you see what happened?
1: Yeah, Dave. I was just in here getting my tires checked, and he just appeared out of the traffic. Just come streaking around the grease right there. Didn't have nothing on but a smile. I looked in there, and Ethel was getting her cold drink. I hollered, "Don't look, Ethel!" And it's too late. She'd already been mooned. Flashed her right there in front of the shop or something.
2: Yeah,
1: boogity, boogity.
2: Yeah.

0: Once again, your Action News reporter in the booth at the gym covering the disturbance at the basketball playoff. Pardon me, sir. Did you see what happened?
1: Yeah, thief. Hey, Tom, I was just going down there to get Ethel a snow cone. Here he come, right out of the cheap seats. Dribbling. Right down the middle of the court. Didn't have on nothing but his PX. Made a hook shot and got out through the concession stand. I hollered up at Ethel. I said, "Don't look, Ethel!" And it was too late. She'd already got a free shot. Grandstand. Right there in front of the home team.

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0: 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If you're joining us from the Heartlands Hospital in Bordesley Green, it's good to be with you. 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

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Celebrating more than 70 years entertaining the patients in hospitals across Birmingham, Solihull and Sandwell, this is BHBN Radio. Yeah.

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1: 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Whether you've recently been diagnosed, are currently undergoing treatment, finishing treatment, or supporting a friend or family member with cancer, we're here to support you. 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You may experience unfamiliar or intensified emotions as you navigate this challenging period. Many patients find that the side effects of cancer treatments improve after completing their treatment. However, some side effects may persist and cause long-term issues, while others, known as late effects, might not emerge until months or years later. Adopting a healthy lifestyle can aid in managing the late effects of cancer treatment and enhance recovery. It can also reduce the risk of other health conditions such as heart disease, diabetes, and strokes. We encourage you to consider ways to improve your overall well-being and long-term health. Our health and well-being events offer advice and information from experienced cancer professionals to help you lead a healthy and active life, including emotional, financial, and practical advice during this difficult time. These sessions, which are free of charge, allow you and your loved ones to learn about topics related to cancer. The events cover areas such as a healthy lifestyle, including diet, physical activity, sleep, fatigue, and emotional well-being, benefits and financial advice, information on treatments like chemotherapy and radiotherapy, coping with side effects of treatments, support groups. These sessions also offer peer support, connecting you with others who have experienced similar journeys, which can alleviate feelings of isolation and provide valuable coping strategies. By improving your understanding of your health, you can make informed decisions and set realistic goals for your recovery and well-being. Our events are held at the Queen Elizabeth Hospital Birmingham, Heartlands Hospital, Good Hope Hospital, and Solihull Hospital. 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We look forward to welcoming you.
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0: 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If you're a fan of the boys in Claret and Blue, Mad About the Baggies, or one of St Andrew's finest blue noses, then you can keep up to date with your favourite team's home games during your stay in hospital. 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

0: If you're a fan of the boys in claret and blue, mad about the baggies, or one of St Andrew's finest blue noses, then you can keep up to date with your favourite team's home games during your stay in hospital. 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

Buzzer took a monkey for a ride in the air. The monkey thought that everything was on the square. The buzzer tried to throw the monkey off of his back, but the monkey grabbed his neck and said, "Now listen, Jack. Straighten up and fly right. Straighten up and fly right. Straighten up and fly right. Cool down, Papa, don't you blow your top. 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

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Straighten up and stay right.

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Straighten up and fly right. Cool down, Papa, don't you blow your.

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0: Right. Before we read any bedtime stories, we need to brush our teeth.
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0: Twice a day, kids, come on. I was reading a leaflet today that said tooth decay was the most common reason for children around your age to be admitted to hospital. Can you believe that?
4: I don't want to go to hospital.
0: No one is going to hospital. Just brush your teeth twice a day. And don't rinse your mouth out after you've brushed. Just spit. We want that good stuff in the toothpaste to be working on your teeth for as long as possible.
5: So, there is a good reason why you always nag us.
0: Oi! Do you want that bedtime story or not? Get cleaning your teeth.

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3: Princess of Wales has climbed the highest mountains in Wales, England and Scotland within the space of 24 hours. Kate completed the Three Peak Challenge this weekend to raise money for a cancer charity. Former England cricket captain Michael Atherton thinks Ben Stokes has been outstanding in the role. The all-rounder will retire.

0: retire from international duty after today's final day of the deciding test against New Zealand. Atherton says he felt Stokes seemed weary in the first of the three-match series.
1: Those of us who've been in that job, I think, recognised that he'd come to the end of the road. He looked like a man who'd been captain in England for 4 years. A lot of us did it for about that time. It is a wearing job and one that gets on top of you that you can't let go.
0: England need 270 runs for victory and will resume on 103 for four. And the Formula One World Championship title race has tightened after George Russell's win at the Austrian Grand Prix. The British driver is back up to second in the standings. That's the latest. I'm Ruth McKee.
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0: 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If you're joining us from the Heartlands Hospital in Bordesley Green, it's good to be with you. 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
1: The Sky News Centre at 6. Andy Burnham's allies say his first major speech as Prime Minister in waiting will push for the biggest transfer of power out of Whitehall in modern times. He's proposing a number 10 in the north, as well as ambitions for good growth in every postcode. Community Secretary Steve Reed says equity is needed.
2: We're going to invest in all regions of the country so that the whole country can improve. It doesn't help London if London is the only place where people see opportunities for jobs and economic growth, because people from all over the country come to London. It pushes up our housing costs and pushes up housing demand.
1: The Tories are calling the shift the politics of distraction. A man due in court charged with 5 counts of attempted murder after a car hit pedestrians on a high street in West London. 5 people were injured in the incident on Ealing Broadway on Saturday afternoon. The number of people confirmed dead after earthquake in Venezuela is now

0: close to 1,500. Tens of thousands of names are still on a website listing people who are unaccounted for. More than a million children, around 1 in 10, were on the books of England's mental health services in the year to March 2025. The Children's Commissioner says it shows the sheer scale of distress young people are facing today. The Princess of Wales has climbed the highest mountains in Scotland, England and Wales within 24 hours. Kate says she took on the Three Peaks Challenge over the weekend to raise money for a cancer charity. The future Queen recorded a short message before setting off.
1: Lots of people have asked me why I'm doing this challenge, and partly it's personal. I'm so grateful to be here, to be strong enough to walk these hills. But more importantly, it's to give something back and acknowledge really all the incredible work going on up and down this country.
0: And Emma Raducanu's pulled out of Wimbledon ahead of the start of the tournament later. A scan shown the British number one has a stress fracture to her leg. That's the latest. I'm Kat Suave.
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1: The Sky News Centre at 7. Andy Burnham's setting out plans to create a number 10 in the North if he becomes the next Prime Minister. In a speech this morning, the newly elected Makerfield MP will detail his aims for good growth in every postcode. Our political correspondent Rob Powell has more on the Labour leadership favourite's ambitions.
2: Transferring powers out of Westminster, out of the government and into city halls, combined authorities, local councils. And it seems Andy Burnham sees those local democratic institutions as the things that can really drive growth.
1: A man's due in court charged with 5 counts of attempted murder after a car hit people on a busy London road. 5 people were injured, with 3 taken to hospital after the incident in Ealing on Saturday. Tens of thousands of people are still missing in Venezuela after twin earthquakes struck the country on Wednesday. Over 1,400 people have died. Humanitarian workers say the window to find survivors under the rubble is rapidly closing. Carol Bassim from the International Medical Corps says the country is under enormous strain.
3: The situation is extremely serious, so hospitals are under huge pressure. Our focus is immediately on life-saving, helping overwhelmed health facilities, providing essential medicines, medical supplies, supporting access to clean water.
1: Demand is rising so rapidly for children's mental health services in England that services

0: services are struggling to respond. A report from the Children's Commissioner says 1 in 10 children have an active referral for treatment. Co-hosts Canada are the first team into the last 16 at the World Cup. They scored a late winner to get past South Africa 1-0. And a group of scientists are working on a way of making a healthier sausage roll. The researchers in Edinburgh say they want to cut the amount of saturated fat without ruining their flaky texture. That's the latest. I'm Kat.
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0: If you're a fan of the boys in Claret and Blue, Mad About the Baggies, or one of St Andrew's finest Blue Noses, then you can keep up to date with your favourite team's home games during your stay in hospital. 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

The National Grid free priority services register is there when you need it. Sometimes power cuts can happen for reasons beyond our control. We know that for some customers, they can be particularly worrying, especially if you're recovering from a stay in hospital. If you join our free priority services register, there are a number of services that we can provide to help in the event of a power cut. Do you rely on electricity for medical reasons, for a stairlift, hoist or electric bed? Would a power cut cause distress or vulnerability? If you have answered yes to any of these questions, then you should register by visiting nationalgrid.co.uk/PSR or calling 0800 096 3080 for more information and how to register.

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1: 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Whether you've recently been diagnosed, are currently undergoing treatment, finishing treatment, or supporting a friend or family member with cancer, we're here to support you. Cancer and its treatments may cause various physical changes and significantly impact your emotional well-being and daily life. You may experience unfamiliar or intensified emotions as you navigate this challenging period. Many patients find that the side effects of cancer treatments improve after completing their treatment. However, some side effects may persist and cause long-term issues, while others, known as late effects, might not emerge until months or years later. Adopting a healthy lifestyle can aid in managing the late effects of cancer treatment and enhance recovery. It can also reduce the risk of other health conditions such as heart disease, diabetes, and strokes. We encourage you to consider ways to improve your overall well-being and long-term health. Our health and well-being events offer advice and information from experienced cancer professionals to help you lead a healthy and active life, including emotional, financial, and practical advice during this difficult time. These sessions, which are free of charge, allow you and your loved ones to learn about topics related to cancer. The events cover areas such as a healthy lifestyle, including diet, physical activity, sleep, fatigue, and emotional well-being, benefits and financial advice, information on treatments like chemotherapy and radiotherapy, coping with side effects of treatments, support groups. These sessions also offer peer support, connecting you with others who have experienced similar journeys, which can alleviate feelings of isolation and provide valuable coping strategies. By improving your understanding of your health, you can make informed decisions and set realistic goals for your recovery and well-being. Our events are held at the Queen Elizabeth Hospital Birmingham, Heartlands Hospital, Good Hope Hospital, and Solihull Hospital. For more information or to join one of our health and well-being events, please contact us at 0121 371 3539 or email us at cancerinfo@uhb.nhs.uk. We look forward to welcoming you.

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This has got to be the saddest day of my life. I called you here today for a bit of bad news. I won't be able to see you anymore because of my obligations and the ties that you have. We've been meeting here every day. And since this is our last day together, I want to hold you just one more time. When you turn and walk away, don't look back. I want to remember you just like this. Let's just kiss.

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1: The Sky News Centre at 10. Andy Burnham's setting out plans to create a number 10 in the North if he becomes the next Prime Minister. In a speech this morning, the newly elected Makerfield MP will detail his aims for good growth in every postcode. Our political correspondent Rob Powell has more on the Labour leadership favourite's ambitions.
2: Transferring powers out of Westminster, out of the government and into city halls, combined authorities, local councils. And it seems Andy Burnham sees those local democratic institutions as the things that can really drive growth.
1: Venezuelan authorities are warning time is running out to find survivors 5 days after a devastating double earthquake. Nearly 1,500 people are confirmed dead, but tens of thousands are still unaccounted for. An inquiry has warned the education system in England is not set up to serve white working class children. They're the lowest performing large demographic in schools. The independent report found many families want vocational options for students, while the system's mostly focused on academic outcomes. Employment Minister Dame Diana Johnson says emphasis is moving away from universities.
3: There is much more of a recognition now about how important vocational training is. We're investing heavily in apprenticeships. We know that that's something that families, children, parents want to see for their youngsters. So a real investment in apprenticeships.
1: Plans to replace Britain's ageing destroyers have been scrapped in favour of building drone-equipped warships instead. At least six of them will be ordered as part of efforts to future-proof the armed forces. Doctors are warning a trend of microwaving squishy toys can cause explosions and leave children with serious burns. One hospital in Glasgow's treated six children in the past 8 months. And Wimbledon gets underway this morning, but there'll be no Emma Raducanu. The British number one pulled out last night after a scan revealed she has a stress fracture to her leg. That's the latest. I'm Kat Suave.
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4: Hello to you all. I'm glad to be here. Hope you're feeling as well as possible. This is The Morning Show here on BHBN Radio. I'll be with you for the next 2 hours, looking after you. Lots of goodies in today's show. A particular welcome to all those listening in our broadcast in hospitals is made for you in mind. Right now, it's just a little after 10 a.m. on Monday the 29th of June.

Well, I hope you enjoyed the weekend. I went to a fundraiser at Keltruck. They pulled a huge truck. It was fabulous. Our very own Paul Stanley helped them. This is It's My Life by Diarra Alban. I hope you enjoy it, and I will speak to you about what's in the show right after this.

That Caltruck Challenge was all about raising funds for the transplant charity. We're a big transplant centre here at the Queen Elizabeth Hospital, and Martin Searle runs that, and he was helping to with lots of other people to raise lots of funds. Part of the University Hospital charity, of course. So well done to all those people. Thanks very much.

So back to what's happening today on the BHBN Morning Show. I'm Joy Bourne and I will be hosting it for the next 2 hours. So we're going to have a lovely time together. So do join in where you can. And there are places to join in. 10:25 brings the Gardening Times to tell us what's happening in our valuable outside spaces. And then the novelty song to follow is the Teddy Bear's Picnic. 10:45, BHBN's Health Matters feature, all about diet. And then just a bit after 11, we've got BHBN's Music Diary. Our interview today will be at about 11:25. I speak to Fiona all about the Macmillan Cancer Charity meetup at Five Ways, and that's at the Hollywood Bowl. And yes, they do bowl. After 11:30, it's my 60s selection. This is where you come in. Three tunes from the 1960s. Your job is to name the year release and its top UK chart position. So get the little grey cells going there. All right, weather time now. Today will be generally dry with a mix of variable cloud and sunny spells. These more frequent and lengthier during the early morning and towards the evening. A warm day with gentle winds. Highs are of 23 degrees, lows of 15 overnight. This evening will start dry with late sunshine, but will cloud over from the west through tonight with a chance of a few spots of light rain, turning dry with clear intervals by dawn. Right, the outlook for Tuesday. Tomorrow morning will remain dry with patchy cloud and sunny intervals. So, all round looking really good. So what's happening right now? Well, it's a triple bill from Teddy Swims. Can you feel a theme coming on here? Well, when I saw this develop, I thought, oh, it's a Teddy theme today. So, three tunes from Teddy Swims, starting with their 2023 hit, The Door. Enjoy.

we're going to run into straight into the next Teddy Swims, the second of my three. It's going to be Bad Dreams. This one from 2024.

second of the Teddy Swims Triple Bill, Bad Dreams. One more coming up. He's got a great voice, hasn't he? I really love him. So the last one coming up is going to be Guilty. 2025.

0: good. Now I've had my fix of Teddy Swims. Three song triple bill this morning. Gardening time's in about, well, 5 minutes, so just time to get yourself a cuppa, and I think that it is cool enough to have a cuppa today. So after this, I had some help from Post Malone.
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0: The Natura Theatre Company presents The Gardening Times, written by Angela and Caroline Summerfield and read by Ellie Darville. Issue number 11. It has suddenly become rather hot here, or, as the undergardener succinctly remarked the other day,
1: "Oh, it's a real scorcher. Is my mug of tea ready?"
0: And indeed, the weather is, with rose petals obligingly drying off nicely for environmentally friendly confetti, although the petals are still on the plants. Gardeners, like plants, are always optimistically turning their heads towards the future, whilst keeping their roots firmly in the present. So we are greatly looking forward to rain, which, we are informed by no less authority than the BBC, is promised this week, sometime. See various sources for the unreliability of British weather forecasting. Living in the countryside as we do, with so many charming habits and customs still to discover, we wondered if there is an ancient Gloucestershire rain dance. After all, they do roll giant cheeses downhill here and shoot at apple trees in midwinter. Meanwhile, the greater part of our gardening has been spent choosing suitable hats and gloves. See previous issue on the need for correct gardening attire. These, of course, are required for the delicate art of deadheading roses and the not-so-delicate Chelsea chop. The latter is an essential activity undertaken by all serious British gardeners at this time of year. If asked, "Have you done the Chelsea chop yet?" it is imperative that without pausing, you should reply, "Yes, actually, I have already given instructions to my gardener." This avoids admitting that you simply have no idea what they are talking about, and also implies that whatever it is, it has already been done. You can thus feel superior and bewildered at the same time. This then leads me to our thoughts for the clay. If it gets any hotter than it is now, it will be time to down tools. But not, of course, our mugs of tea. And deliver one of the following statements to our neighbours as we leave various parts of our garden uncultivated. Actually, we feel strongly about the environment, so we are rewilding this year. Or, we are taking the English romantic style into the 21st century. And if these two statements fail, we shall just have to resort to, "We're going wild in the garden this year." The latter never fails to ensure a hasty retreat by neighbours. As for what is growing in the garden, well, roses. And adding grace to the first rose bed we planted, there is the rose Darcy Bustle, named after the famous British ballerina, who became a principal dancer of the Royal Ballet at the age of 20. Its outer petals, when young, form a perfect ring around an inner cup, gradually opening out to form a rosette of deep, rich crimson pink, followed by a tinge of mauve just before the petals drop. A graceful and scented rose to grace your garden with, just like Odette and Odile in the ballet Swan Lake, danced many times by Darcy Bustle. Keeping the rose Darcy Bustle company is the Munster rose, and Rosa Mundi, Britain's oldest rose, which dates from 1581. Flowering with large semi-double blooms, splashed with pink and white on a crimson background, this rose too offers us poise, beauty and grace, which is everything one should aim for in life. Next, Rosa Mundi again, also known as Gallica versicolor and as Fair Rosamond's Rose. It is believed that it bore this name as a tribute to Rosamond Clifford, as she was a rival of Eleanor of Aquitaine for the attention of Henry II, and is, on further inspection, quite unlike any other rose, being candy-striped with semi-full red and white petals and a spicy scent. Not so the Rose New Dawn, a forerunner of the modern perpetual flowering climbing roses, which produces clusters of sweetly fragrant soft pink flowers, deepening in colour towards its centre. And, complementing this, the Danish rose Roxy Cordana, with its deep red petals. Close by, and loved by florists for its size and scent, the peony Alba Plena. Then, peony Bartzella, a plant full of fragrant, delicate yellow flowers, growing quite happily with our Sisyrinchium striatum, which now sways gently in the summer's breeze, its iris-like foliage topped with clusters of pale yellow flowers. Yellow, then, is the colour we think most of at this time of year, as we stand here in the summer sun, bathing our senses in colour and scent. And now for our puzzle, inspired by our recent correspondence concerning roses and missing plant labels. We recommend that a missing plant label should be no barrier to giving your rose or roses names. Thus, following in the footsteps of a rose by any other name, you may do just that. Be inventive. Be imaginative. We are. Next time, still more roses and a lot more besides, as the head gardener and the undergardener let their imaginations run wild.
2: What a good idea. I could look as though I know something about plants by just saying a name, couldn't I? But I'd have to remember. All I know is I like the busy lizzies in my tubs and they're doing very well indeed. They do, providing you water them. Well, and we are watering them, but not with a hose, with the washing up water. So we're being good. Let's get on our teddy bear theme, Teddy Bear's Picnic by Henry Hall.

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Well, could do with one now because it isn't quite as warm. So it's, we could go out there and have a picnic, I think. Make some sandwiches, bottle of pop. Bob's your uncle out there. Now, I'd like to say well done to all of the people that took part in the Keldrick truck pull, because you've made such a lot of difference to so many people's lives, particularly the transplant community. And so I've chosen a song for you. It's Strong Enough. Well, you did pull a big truck, by the Jonas Brothers.

0: 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We'll come back with some squeeze, I think.
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0: Health Matters advice about diet on its way. And we've got another teddy bear themed song coming up, and it's going to be for all of those of you listening in the care homes that have got internet radios supplied by BHBN Radio. That's Heartlands, Metchley Manor, Swallows Meadow, Claridge Place, Shenstone Court and Bourneview. 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
1: When I was a child, I heard Hot Banana as the backing group, and you know what? I can't unhear it now. Right, time for Health Matters and diet.
2: 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Today, we're diving into the science behind nutrition and sharing valuable strategies to help you fuel your body for optimal health. A well-balanced diet is essential for providing the body with the nutrients it needs to function properly and maintain overall health. But what exactly does a balanced diet entail? It involves consuming a variety of foods from all the major food groups, including fruits, vegetables, whole grains, lean proteins, and healthy fats in the right proportions. Now, let's explore some scientifically proven benefits of maintaining a well-balanced diet. Firstly, a balanced diet supports healthy growth and development, especially in children and adolescents. Nutrient-rich foods provide the building blocks necessary for bone growth, muscle development, and cognitive function. Secondly, a balanced diet can help prevent chronic diseases such as heart disease, diabetes, and certain cancers. By incorporating a diverse range of foods into your diet, you can reduce your risk of developing these conditions and promote longevity. Thirdly, a balanced diet plays a crucial role in maintaining a healthy weight and supporting weight management goals. By focusing on nutrient-dense foods and practicing portion control, you can achieve and sustain a healthy body weight more effectively. So, how can you enhance your diet to ensure it's well-balanced? Here are some practical tips to get you started. Fill half your plate with fruits and vegetables at each meal to boost your intake of vitamins, minerals, and fiber. 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Incorporate whole grains such as brown rice, quinoa, and whole wheat bread into your meals instead of refined grains. 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Include a source of lean protein in each meal, such as poultry, fish, beans, tofu, or Greek yogurt. Protein is essential for muscle repair and growth, as well as for keeping you feeling full and satisfied. Don't forget about healthy fats, such as those found in nuts, seeds, avocados, and olive oil. These fats are important for brain health, hormone production, and absorption of fat-soluble vitamins. And finally, stay hydrated by drinking plenty of water throughout the day. Water is essential for digestion, nutrient transport, and overall hydration. 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It's about nourishing your body with the nutrients it needs to thrive. 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That's all for today's episode of Health Matters. 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Until next time, may you savor each bite and nourish your body from within.
1: Health Matters was written by Kelly Leonard. Do you fancy some Ed Sheeran? I certainly do. This is Shivers.

You're with Joy Bourne on BHBN, that stands for Birmingham Hospital Radio Network, and that means that our broadcasts are made specifically with the people that are in hospital in mind. Those are listening from the QE, the Women's, Heartland, City, Royal Orthopaedic, Solihull, Sandwell, Good Hope, Harborne and Midland Metropolitan Hospitals. Lots of hospitals, lots of people listening in hospital. We do hope you're going to go home as soon as possible. But we know that people recover at home as well. So we've got an app and you can take us with you. All you've got to do is download it for free and you can listen to us wherever you are. And this one's just for the people in hospital. Others can listen as well, but it's just for you, as it was from Harry Styles.

speeding towards the 11 o'clock news. We've just got this one, Jump Around with House of Pain, to take us up there. Maybe you can dance to it. Dance in your head if you can't actually dance. That's what I do.

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2: 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You're with Joy Bourne on BHBN's Morning Show. Thank you ever so much for listening. I'm enjoying it. I hope you are too. Very shortly, we've got the music diary. And then halfway through the hour, we've got my morning interview, followed by a 60s showcase. I hope you enjoy that. Don't forget to get your requests in. You can call 0121 471 4774. I'll say that again. 0121 471 4774. And we've got an answer machine and everything. And you can WhatsApp, text or send a voice note to 07519 694 698. That's 07519 694 698. You can guess this is George McRae, can't you? Rock your baby.

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In 2003, Beyoncé entered both the UK and US album charts at number one with her debut, Dangerously in Love. It was released while Destiny's Child was on her hiatus. The album found the singer breaking out as an international megastar thanks to such chart-topping singles as Crazy in Love and Baby Boy. Widely acclaimed, Dangerously in Love would go on to win numerous awards.

In 1985, Mick Jagger and David Bowie arrived at London's West Side Studios to record a spirited rendition of the Motown classic, Dancing in the Street. It was first made famous by Martha and the Vandellas. The frequently covered song was recorded by the duo to raise funds for Live Aid Famine Relief Fund. Released in August, the single was an instant hit, topping the UK pop chart and hitting number 7 on the Billboard Hot 100.

In 1968, Tammy Wynette topped the Billboard country chart with one of her signature hits, D-I-V-O-R-C-E. The song, which is sung from a wife and mother's point of view as she contemplates the end of her marriage, finds her spelling out the dreaded D word to protect her children.

And to singer and actress Rosemary Clooney passed away at the age of 74. Rosemary Clooney scored multiple hit singles throughout the 50s, including Come On To My House, Half As Much, and this one, Mambo Italiano, and appeared in the enduring holiday classic, White Christmas. Mambo Italiano, try an enchilada with the fish baccalà and an egg. In the late 1970s, the jazz singer enjoyed a career revival and continued to record and perform until her death. Her nephew, actor George Clooney, served as a pallbearer during the funeral.

In 1984, Bruce Springsteen kicked off his Born in the USA tour at St. Paul. The 157-date run, which included stops in Asia, Europe and Australia, was the first to feature Nils Lofgren and Springsteen's future wife, Patti Skalfa.

0: to go and kill. And finally for today, on the Morning Show Music Diary, it's birthday time. Happy birthday to you. Happy birthday
1: to you. Happy birthday. Birthday greetings today go to Ian Pace, born on the 29th of June, 1948. Ian Pace, English musician best known as the drummer of Deep Purple. He has been in the band only constant member since its foundation. They scored the 1970 UK number 2 single Black Knight and the 1973 US number 4 single Smoke on the Water. Pace has also worked with Whitesnake and Gary Moore.

0: Black Knight by Deep Purple play to celebrate Ian Paisley's birthday, and he's 78 today. I'll be back after the break with the Eurythmics.
1: There's nothing like curling up in that cosy, well-worn armchair, your furry friend by your side, as you sip a cuppa from your favourite mug and breathe in that familiar smell of home-cooked dinner. 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
3: 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And if you've got cancer, this one might be for you.

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1: Today in the BHBN studio, I've got Fiona from the Macmillan Cancer Community Group. Fiona, thanks ever so much for coming in.
2: It's great to be here, Joy. Thank you.
1: Macmillan Cancer Community Group meets at the Hollywood Bowl in Five Ways on a Tuesday from 12:30 to 2:30 during term time. Now, Fiona, let us know what that's all about. It's got to be something to do with cancer, hasn't it?
2: Yes, it has, Joy. It's something that actually Macmillan set up in June of 2024, and I'm still one of the original members, so I'm very proud of that. It is a community group. There's no Macmillan representative there, but it's for people who have been affected by cancer or maybe on treatment and just want to have a time of meeting up with other people and having a game of bowling. Ooh, or just chatting.
1: Bowling. So what happens? How many games of bowling do they get?
2: Sometimes we get two games of bowling. We get reduced refreshments and also ordinary refreshments like ordinary tea and coffee. And it's just a nice place to meet up, just to chill. You don't even have to talk about cancer. And you can bring a plus one as well, which is nice. And Hollywood Bowl, especially Five Ways, are very welcoming and very understanding and just make us feel really special when we're there.
1: That's great. So you've had a lot of people take it up and have got a lot out of doing that.
2: Yes, that is correct. We have really reached out. It is very successful. For me, it's about reaching out and anyone who's affected by cancer, regardless of their culture or diversity. So I'm very excited that we now have the Cancer Community Hub at Green Lane Mosque in Small Heath coming along. They come every 2 weeks. And because of their cultural issue, cultural diversity and accommodating their needs, they come at 11 o'clock, which is quieter for them. And they have a ladies only group, which is very successful and growing. And now they're going to have a men's only group. But that is Macmillan's policy. They want to embrace all cultures, all diversities, regardless.
1: Cancer affects everybody, doesn't it?
2: Yeah, it does.
1: And old, young.
2: Absolutely.
1: Any community.
2: Yeah.
1: So it's necessary to invite everybody. And it's a countrywide
2: initiative. Yes, it is. We have them all over the country. But what's really exciting is we have two new ones starting up in Maryhill and also in Wolverhampton. Maryhill is starting on the 3rd of June every week at 11 o'clock and will run until the school holidays. And also Wolverhampton, which is on Thursday every week, again at 11 o'clock. And these are two new initiatives that have been set up with Hollywood Bowl because the Hollywood Bowl in Five Ways has been so successful and continues to be. But we always want and embrace new people. It's great to see new people coming along and feeling welcomed.
1: As you said, you need to underline the fact that you can bring a plus one because it's hard really to go into somewhere on your own, especially if you've got a problem like cancer.
2: Yes, it is, Joy. You're absolutely right. But there's usually someone there to welcome. I'm usually there to welcome people. And Hollywood Bowl are trained to signpost people if they need any other additional support regarding cancer through Macmillan. But the nice thing is that it's just a lovely community. We have fun, we laugh. We have people that come straight from having treatment to come to come. It's very relaxed. There's not a time limit on it. You can pop in between 12:30 and 2:30 for the Hollywood Bowl one, definitely, at Five Ways.
1: Well, what a great initiative that is. Glad to hear that it is enlarging all the time because these groups really do help people to make the most of their lives.
2: The feedback that we've received is really encouraging, that it's been so positive for a lot of people, for myself. It's been my lifeline. It's been something that we look forward to and really relish because we're family together. We care for each other. We stand with each other. Yeah, and that's what it's about. Nobody wants to be on this cancer journey on their own. And, you know, I would encourage anyone to come. You will be very welcome. And for further information, please go onto the Macmillan website, look up community cancer meetups, and there's a QR code to scan. But it is really successful. And, you know, I'm very grateful that we have this wonderful opportunity to have this time to be normal, which is great.
1: Fabulous. Thanks for letting us know about that, Fiona. And to underline what you said, if you go to the Macmillan website, Google Cancer Community Meetup, and you'll see a QR code there that you can scan to find out all the information for the local groups.
2: That's correct. But it's through term time only. And we do that because it's quieter for people. But it is really successful. And as I say, you will really enjoy it. There is a video as well that Hollywood Bowl have done with the Hollywood Bowl at Five Ways on the Commit Milan website if you want to know further information, where you can see us bowling and having fun.
1: Right, thanks ever so much for coming
2: in,
1: Fiona.
2: Thank you so much.
1: Well, what about that then? There's so much out there for cancer people, cancer sufferers, isn't there? Whether it's formal, earlier we had a break all about it from the professionals, and now a community group. So if you've got any issue, do take it up if you possibly can. I'm sure that you will enjoy it. This is ABBA. Let's enjoy this. Take a chance on me. If you change

Oh, I meant to talk about the football. Isn't it wonderful that we're through to the next round? I'm really excited to watch the match. Now, my assessment of the last match, and the sports team will kill me because I know nothing about football. Well, I thought in the first half, Marcus Rashford did really well, but nobody helped him. And in the second half, they really improved their game. And I hope that they play two halves, like the second half, next time. To celebrate, I've got Always the Blue by Lucy Shaw. Now, the blue in this, I think, is Birmingham City.

0: Lovely words from Lucy. I really enjoy that. Anyway, after the break, we have got my 60s selection. Three tunes from the 1960s, and you've got a job to name the year release and the top UK chart position it achieved. So be ready.
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1: So first of my sixes selection, your job, your release, and top UK chart position. Get thinking.

All You Need Is Love from the Beatles. The year released, well, it was 1967. And yes, it was a number one. Unless we're going across the water for Simon and Garfunkel for the last of my 60s selection, America.

Simon and Garfunkel and Merrick, The Last of My 60s Selection. Love that. Great words. So when was it released? 1968 is the year. And it did not chart in the UK at all. Surprising that. But maybe it wasn't released there. I couldn't find that information out. Let's get some more up-to-date music going. I had some help. This is Post Malone.

We got our last song coming up, I'm afraid to tell you. I've enjoyed being here, but it's almost 12 o'clock, which means it's near to the close of my show. Just one more song, as I say, Fields of Gold by Eva Cassidy. Let's just have a look at what's coming up on BHBN later today. Live shows abound. At 3 o'clock, Good Vibrations with Joe Connor. And then we have at 7 o'clock the Monday Requests and Dedications with the lovely Sharon Hetherington. Not that all our presenters are lovely, but Sharon Hetherington is lovely. And then the Monday evening show, and that's going to be with Andy Caddick. If you'd like a request or dedication, call on 0121 471 4774 or send them a WhatsApp or a text or a voice note to 07519 694 698. So here we go. Eva Cassidy will be coming next. Stay with BHBN for the Golden Hour, and I'll be back tomorrow. So see you then.

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0: Hello, my name is Lily Grace, and here are some top tips to brighten your day. Call a friend, family member, or a loved one. Having a chat will help you feel less alone and more positive. 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Keeping track of your thoughts and letting it all out is a great way to feel calmer and more connected. Say hi or introduce yourself to someone new. Why not make a new friend today? Give someone a smile. It might just make their day. Try and drink plenty of water. Staying hydrated will boost your mood. If you can, get on your feet, even just for a short walk. It's always great to keep moving. Look out of a window, or if you can, go outside. 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

0: If you're a fan of the boys in claret and blue, mad about the baggies, or one of St Andrew's finest blue noses, then you can keep up to date with your favourite team's home games during your stay in hospital. 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

There's Orchestral Manoeuvres in the Dark with Enola Gay. Welcome, dear listener, to this week's edition of Good Vibrations with yours truly, Joe Connop. Not quite so hot today, is it? Oh, my goodness. Have you gone back to your usual size? Yeah, because last week I was like Michelin Man. I just swelled up. Me and heat, not best buddies. Anyway, how are you doing? You're doing all right, a bit cooler, coping a bit better. That's what I like to hear. Now between now and 6 p.m, we have some great music and we have all the usual features, which I will come to before too long. But first, let's carry on with the music. Here's Elias Dummer and Enough.

Petula Clark there, and I couldn't live without your love. And one of those catchphrases from Good Vibrations is coming up. We could sing that to God, couldn't we? Because we can't live without his love. You know, it's his love that keeps us breathing and the air that keeps coming and stuff. So we literally can't. Now, before then, we had Enough by Elias Dummer. Jesus is enough. There you go. Have a think about that one, dear listener. Now, in a moment, we'll be having our first Quizette clue. And the first of six, because we have them around 22 and 20 past each hour between now and 6 p.m. And I'll be asking you the artist and the song title of what I've got queued up and ready to play next. That's pretty simple, isn't it? The clues may not be, but the idea is. So let's have something in the meantime. I'll tell you what, this is a lovely laid-back tune. Perfect for this time of year. It's a bit of Lighthouse Family and Lifted.

0: Lighthouse Family and Lifted. Oh, we need a lift, don't we? And that's just so great. That line, I'm not exactly mad about the rain. A bit of rain would be very welcome, actually, right now, don't you think, dear listener? And I think it's almost forecast tomorrow. Well, if you hear where I am in Birmingham, UK, that is, because, dear listener, I don't presume that you're in the same place. You might be somewhere quite cool right now, or boiling hot. Who knows? Now, we've got our first Quizette clue. And this song... I suppose you could sum the title up by saying it is a song about gradual progress, but progress nonetheless. And the artist concerned was once described by one Neil Tennant from the Pet Shop Boys as the only authentic white female soul voice from the 60s era. So, dear listener, who and what is it?
1: Receiving a cancer diagnosis can be a life-changing event for you and those around you. Whether you've recently been diagnosed, are currently undergoing treatment, finishing treatment, or supporting a friend or family member with cancer, we're here to support you. Cancer and its treatments may cause various physical changes and significantly impact your emotional well-being and daily life. You may experience unfamiliar or intensified emotions as you navigate this challenging period. Many patients find that the side effects of cancer treatments improve after completing their treatment. However, some side effects may persist and cause long-term issues, while others, known as late effects, might not emerge until months or years later. Adopting a healthy lifestyle can aid in managing the late effects of cancer treatment and enhance recovery. It can also reduce the risk of other health conditions such as heart disease, diabetes, and strokes. We encourage you to consider ways to improve your overall well-being and long-term health. Our health and well-being events offer advice and information from experienced cancer professionals to help you lead a healthy and active life, including emotional, financial, and practical advice during this difficult time. 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The events cover areas such as a healthy lifestyle, including diet, physical activity, sleep, fatigue, and emotional well-being. Benefits and financial advice. Information on treatments like chemotherapy and radiotherapy. 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We look forward to welcoming you.

There it is, the answer to Quizette question one this week, Dusty Springfield and Little by Little. It's a great song, that is. I mean, did she ever do a bad song? It's arguable, isn't it? I think Neil Tennant was right. I think she was the only authentic white female soul voice of the era, and she championed so many soul groups to come over and perform on British TV as well. She affected a lot of change. Yes, one of those people that's very underrated, Dusty Springfield. Check her out, check her history out and what she did for music. Now, it's 3:24. In a moment, we'll be having our UCB word for today. Oh my gosh, it's a good one this week. I mean, they're good every week, but this one's a bit left of field. Something that you don't really think about in any kind of sphere of life, whether that be work, church, school, college, you name it. Wherever you go, you're going to have groups of people, and that's what we're talking about today. After this is Life Church Worship and On Fire.

So this week's word for today from UCB comes from UCB Radio. UCB.co.uk is where you can go to order a paper copy of it or download a digital copy. And we're very honoured and privileged to be able to bring this to you. So this week's UCB word for today is entitled Keep Your Group Healthy. There you go. So it doesn't matter what kind of group we're talking about here. It could be a group of mums. It could be a group of musicians. It could be a group of people in a workplace. It doesn't matter. In the book of Proverbs in the Old Testament, if we go to chapter 11, verse 24, we read, "There is one who scatters yet increases more, and one who withholds, but it leads to poverty." Not all poverty is financial. There's a spiritual poverty that comes from not reaching out to others. Pastor Alan White says, "Sometimes it makes sense to keep your group small, but the following reasons don't count. One, we value closeness. Too much closeness can cause your group to become ingrown. The motto changes to us four and no more, or we seven go into heaven. What was once so great becomes the death of the group. Members move away, schedules conflict, the group begins to decline around the 2-year mark, and it's harder to recruit new members. There's too much history going on. The second reason that doesn't count, outsiders might upset our rhythm. People get comfortable with familiar patterns. They sit in the same place and make the same inside jokes, but a comfort zone can quickly become a rut. New people don't get the jokes. They don't know the routine, and what's worse, they sit in your spot. The third reason that doesn't count, confidentiality in inverted commas. It is paramount because loose lips sink ships. When new members join, review the ground rules. The conversation might go like this. Since several new people have joined, let's take a minute to review the ground rules. We value confidentiality and anything said here needs to stay here. If they agree, you're good to go. And the fourth and final reason given here that doesn't count. If we get too big, we'll have to divide. When it comes to the ideal group size, 8 to 12 seems to work well. But numbers aren't nearly as important as what's happening inside the group. When numbers go up, personal care sometimes goes down. Bottom line, keep your group healthy. And that's this week's word for today.

Brian Ferry and his version of The In Crowd, what he calls one of his ready-made. He doesn't call them cover versions, he calls them ready-made. So, yeah, they're ready-made just for me. And he does it well, doesn't he? He loves a castanet, I will say that. And I thought that was an apt song to play after talking about keeping your group healthy, because so often it can turn into the in crowd, or, as I like to say, a clique. Oh, clique's great, dear listener. Not. Anyway, moving on. I'd like to draw your attention to an event that happened yesterday in West Bromwich, namely at Keltruck. A group of people who'd received organ transplants pulled a big truck, a very big truck indeed, actually, including the little girl steering the truck, who was a heart transplant recipient, and she was steering. I think there were about 20 or 30 people pulling the truck, and included in their number was BHBN's own Mr. Paul Stanley. Oh, yes. Yes, I did see a little bit of footage of him warming up as well. They went to town on the warm-up, I have to say. It was to Bangra music. They had a live band. It was brilliant. Lots of people jumping up and down. It was a bit warm for that for me, to be honest, dear listener. I was glad at home to be able to watch that. But pull the truck they did. And various amounts of money were raised for charity in that as well. So I would just like to say well done and play this for anyone pulling that truck yesterday.

0: Ray Charles, Hit the Road Jack. I hadn't realised what a short track that was, under 2 minutes, but such a great one. It's quality over quantity in that one, isn't it, dear listener? And that goes out to anyone who was at Kell Truck yesterday pulling the big articulated truck, anyone pulling it who'd received an organ transplant. Well done all to the effort there and the money raised for charity. What a brilliant event. Now, it's 20 to 4, which can only mean one thing. It's time for the next Quizette Clue already. My goodness. So this song, it's by a resident of Trenchtown, Jamaica. And they also considered London as their second home, though. And this song has got a one-word title. And it's what all musicians, I think, just love to do, to be spontaneous. So, dear listener, who and what is it?
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Mr. Bob Marley and jamming. That is the answer to the second Quizette clue today. Now I think it's high time we had a double play. And let's start it off with a worship song. This is Celtic Worship featuring Zarua Music, and it's called I Need Thee.

the Fab Four, Nowhere Man. And I hope you're enjoying the music today, dear listener. It is eclectic, as always. I do try and pick from various eras and genres. And, yeah, I like to throw a few things in there that are new and some unusual things. And in a moment, we'll be having an instrumental piece, another instrumental piece, because we do that up to each and every top of the hour. And the last few weeks, I've been playing tracks from... the Tunes album with a CH by Robbie Cumming. You'll know him as the boatman in Canal Boat Diaries, and he's also a musician, which you'll probably know if you watch the show. And played a few as the instrumental pieces last few weeks, and I've got another one today. It's entitled Cranking It, and here it is.

Yes, dear listener, it's time for part one of the positive news. So what can I report to you of a positive nature from the last 7 days? Well, the HPV vaccine has almost eliminated cervical cancer. A future where almost nobody gets cervical cancer is firmly in sight, doctors said this week, as a study showed that for the first time, no women in their early 20s died from cervical cancer in England between 2020 and 2024. The incredible milestone follows the rollout of the human papillomavirus vaccine, which scientists say has reduced the risk of cervical cancer deaths before the age of 30 to effectively zero. HPV infects cells inside the body. Most people catch it at some point, and while the infection usually clears, some types can cause cancer, a link that was established 25 years ago, leading to the development of a vaccine against the disease. The UK was one of the first nations to roll out an HPV vaccine in 2008. The latest study offers the strongest evidence yet that it is saving lives, estimated that around 200 cervical cancer deaths have been prevented so far in England alone, a figure that lead researcher Peter Sassieni, Professor of Cancer Epidemiology at Queen Mary University London, believes is the tip of the iceberg. As vaccinated generations grow older, we'll see many more lives saved from cervical cancer, he said. It's incredible to think that a single jab can almost eliminate a particular type of cancer. This new research shows just how vital it is to keep HPV vaccination levels high so more people are protected. We're going to India now because it's halved its smoking rate. Rates of smoking and tobacco use have halved in India this century, a positive trend that will have huge implications for a country where nearly 1 million people die from smoking each year. The trend was highlighted by analysis of vital it is to keep HPV vaccination levels high so more people are protected. We're going to India now because it's halved its smoking rate. Rates of smoking and tobacco use have halved in India this century.

Some countries it added have seen rates fall for men while rising for women. India's progress is exceptional, but part of a wider trend. According to the World Health Organization, there's been a 27% fall in the number of people smoking since 2010. And now to conservation news. Six marine protected areas showed how it's done. Barely a week goes by without another new marine protected area being announced. Last week it was São Tomé and Príncipe, the week before it was French Polynesia. It's good news, but drawing lines on a map is one thing, implementing effective conservation is another. Enter the Blue Park Awards, recognising marine protected areas, MPAs, that set a benchmark for ocean conservation. The prize revealed its latest winners this week. They were Banque des Americains, Canada, Kawanana, Indigenous Community Heritage Area, Senegal, Nosihara National Park, Madagascar, Nosy Tanihely National Park, Madagascar, Sahamalaza Iles Radama National Park, Madagascar, and Rapa Nui Marine Protected Area in Chile. Selected by conservation experts convened by the US-based Marine Conservation Institute, the winners were benchmarked against a rigorous science-driven framework to evaluate their effectiveness. Together, the six parks encompass approximately 455,000 square miles of ocean, bringing the total Blue Park network to more than 2.6 million square miles of effectively protected ocean across 30 countries and indigenous territories. These six MPAs show that effective marine protection is achievable across cultures, geographies and political systems, said Dr. Lance Morgan, President of Marine Conservation Institute. We hope they inspire ocean champions everywhere to raise their ambitions for what protection can and should look like. Back to health news now. Blood donations surged globally. Global blood donations increased by almost a fifth in the decade to 2023, thanks to a growing army of unpaid volunteers, new figures from the World Health Organization show. Data collected from 132 countries reveals that global blood collections increased by nearly 19% between 2013 and 2023, with unpaid volunteers accounting for more than 85% of the estimated 120 million blood donations received in 2023. Dr. Tedros Adhanom Ghebreyesus, the WHO's Director General, said the data offered encouraging progress. However, the WHO warned that access to safe blood remains unequal. While high-income countries account for just 15% of the global population, they collect 36% of all blood donations worldwide, the WHO said. In contrast, many lower-income countries continue to face blood supply shortages due to limited financing, weak infrastructure, logistical barriers and insufficient donor recruitment. Governments must continue investing in strong, sustainable national blood systems and supporting the voluntary unpaid blood donors whose generosity saves millions of lives every year, said Ghebreyesus. And to green energy now. Green economy tops $10 trillion for the first time. The green economy has topped $10 trillion, £7.6 trillion in market value for the first time, a report by the London Stock Exchange Group revealed this week. Against a backdrop of volatile markets and energy supply disruptions, the LSEG noted that green revenues were up 5.3% in 2025, the fastest growth since 2022. It means that the green economy, an umbrella term to describe companies working in environmental solutions, has overtaken healthcare in terms of market value. If it was officially classed as its own sector, which is not currently, the LSEG said that the green sector would be the world's third largest behind technology and industrial goods and services. The report comes as some populist politicians try to stymie the green economy, notably the current occupant of the US White House. Despite such headwinds, however, green revenues soared. The global green economy in 2026 appears to be shaped as much by energy security and supply distribution as by decarbonisation, the report said. The current energy shock could further accelerate this shift, as it highlights the scalability and energy security benefits of many green technologies. And that, dear listener, concludes part one of the positive news.

0: Marvin Gaye, Can I Get a Witness, taking us into our second hour of the three-hour show today, dear listener, of Good Vibrations with yours truly, Joe Connop, on BHBN Radio. I'm glad to have your ears and your company, and I hope that the music is very pleasing to you. If not, then I want to know about it, and I want to know what else you'd like me to play instead. And you can let me know a number of ways, including ringing on 0121 471 4774. That's 0121 471 4774. If you're a patient in the Good Hope Solihull or Heartlands Hospital, then you will have a bedside console unit. Lift the handset and a button will appear marked Hospital Radio. 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You can email requests at bhbn.net. 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Or we have an app with a messaging function on it. You can get in touch with us using that. There are oodles of ways, and I'll be so glad to hear from you. In the meantime, let's keep the music coming. Here's something from an artist I've played before, but I don't think I've played this song before. It's Victory Boyd, and I Don't Have to Pretend.
1: He will wipe away every tear from their eyes, and death shall be no more. Neither shall there be mourning, nor crying, nor pain anymore. For the former things have passed away. And he who was seated on the throne said, Behold, I am making all things new.

BHBN has been going through some uncertain times. We would like to thank you all for your continued support and donations, helping us continue broadcasting to hospitals, care homes, and the wider community.

0: What a great double play. Because You Love Me, Celine Dion. Another song where we could say that was us singing to God. Easily. Yeah, easily. And then also Victory Boyd, I Don't Have to Pretend. Oh, what a relief, dear listener, because our society has us pretending all the time. You're only accepted if you say you're okay when someone asks you if you are. But you know what? With God, you can be 100% honest. In fact, he insists you're 100% honest because he can't help you then. Now, it's 4:22, moving on. And I have a song queued up ready to play for you to guess from the following clues. Are you ready, dear listener? Okay. So it's quite a quirky one, this. The song title, I suppose, certain people in the workplace, who, if we're being honest, we dread them coming round with their clipboards and tick sheets and making sure we're doing everything right to keep ourselves healthy. they would approve of this. It's a particular way of moving to the music that they would approve of. And the band name, well, again, just equally as quirky. They are a certain one of the sexes that are song headgear. There you go. I think I've spelt it out there, haven't I?
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4: Right, before we read any bedtime stories, we need to brush our teeth.
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4: Twice a day, kids, come on. I was reading a leaflet today that said tooth decay was the most common reason for children around your age to be admitted to hospital. Can you believe that?
5: I don't want to go to hospital.
4: No one is going to hospital. Just brush your teeth twice a day. And don't rinse your mouth out after you've brushed. Just spit. We want that good stuff in the toothpaste to be working on your teeth for as long as possible.
6: So, there is a good reason why you always nag us.
4: Oi! Do you want that bedtime story or not? Get cleaning your teeth.

haven't heard that for ages. Men Without Hats. It's a unique band name, isn't it? I wonder if they were Men Without Hats. And the Safety Dance. And he's actually singing It's Safe to Dance, isn't he, on there? And it just got me thinking about how the church experience is very different between church organisation to church organisation. And I'm very lucky in that both of the churches I've been a member of, you're allowed to get up and dance when your worship music's playing and you're singing. You can just get in the aisles and dance. In fact, there's one girl at the church I go to now who I think she's probably... She looks quite professional, but the moves she does, I mean, I think she probably does ballet and stuff, but she's there and she's, you know, pirouetting and just so graceful. It's a wonder to see, and I'm sure God is very, very overjoyed at seeing her dance for him. Now, it's 4:29, we'll call it 4:30. Yeah. Ding, it's 4:30. Okay, it's time for the Psalm of the Week, and we're up to Psalm 97 of 150 in the Book of Psalms, because the Bible isn't merely a book, it's a whole library, and the Book of Psalms, it's actually made up of three books itself. There you go. It feels a bit like I'm talking about Russian dolls, dear listener, but the Bible is very much like that. Here we go, Psalm 97. God rules. There's something to shout over. On the double, mainlands and islands celebrate. Bright clouds and storm clouds circle round him. Right and justice anchor his rule. Fire blazes out before him, flaming high up the craggy mountains. His lightnings light up the world. Earth, wide-eyed, trembles in fear. The mountains take one look at God and melt like wax before earth's Lord. The heavens announce that he'll set everything right, and everyone will see it happen, glorious. All who serve handcrafted gods will be sorry, and they were so proud of their ragamuffin gods. On your knees, all you gods, worship him, and Zion, you listen and take heart. Daughters of Zion, sing your hearts out. God has done it all, has set everything right. You, God, are high God of the cosmos, far, far higher than any of the gods. God loves all who hate evil, and those who love him he keeps safe. Snatches them from the grip of the wicked. Light seeds are planted in the souls of God's people. Joy seeds are planted in good heart soil. So God's people shout praise to God. Give thanks to our holy God.

It seemed the ideal song to play after Psalm 97, all that talk about mountains and things. I mean, mountains just tremble and crumble before God, don't they? Now, it is, yeah, we're one song away from the next Quizette clue already, dear listener, but I thought I would shoehorn this one in because it's such a great song and it's one of those that aren't always in the forefront of my mind. But I was first, my attention was first brought to this song by Rufus Wainwright doing a cover of it, actually, but I'm not actually going to play his version, I'm going to play the original, and it's by Elbow. This is New York Morning.

0: Wonderful stuff. That's such a delightful song. And if you've ever been to New York, the imagery is spot on. Now, dear listener, it is time for the next Quizette Clue. And I have the song put in place, only just. But how's your music history? Okay, well, this particular artist was born Ronald Wycherley. Get it right, Joe. Ronald Wycherley. And he was born in Liverpool, actually. And I can remember being in Liverpool and local gentleman coming up to me. And I was stood near a statue of this person. And he said, forget the Beatles. He was the real deal. There you go. He was very unanimous in this, dear listener. And this artist also had songs, apart from the one I'm going to play for you, which is probably his most popular song. He sang Halfway to Paradise and Jealousy as well. He also played rock performers in Play It Cool in 1962, and That'll Be the Day in 1973. So, dear listener, you know what I'm going to say. Who and what is it?
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Billy Fury. You know, he passed away in 1983, age 42. My goodness. Wondrous Place. Great song. And yeah, I can see what that man was saying when he came up to me in Liverpool and said he was the real deal. Yeah, class act he was, but died so young. I can remember it happening as well. I can remember sitting on the floor in my mum's middle room and she coming in from the kitchen and saying, oh, Billy Fury's died. And I'm like, who's Billy Fury? Didn't even know who he was at the time, but I was 10 in 1983. You do the maths, dear listener. Now, time is 4:48 and I think it's time we had another worship song. And I think it's especially time that we had a particular type of worship song. That's sung by one Lauren Daigle. This is Rebel Heart.

Curtis Stigers, I Wonder Why. It's, again, another song I've not heard for years, and it brings back memories of going to see him, actually. Not just him, but he was part of a show to do with John Lennon, John Lennon tribute show, and it was telling John Lennon's life story. There were about five different musicians involved, and he was there, and he was amazing. And he did a version of Norwegian Wood in 5/4 timing, which really suited the song. You know, 5/4 timing. Hang on, let's just give you a bit of a sample of that. That's 5/4 timing. There you go. And oh, it was so good. And every time I hear Curtis Stigers, I think of that night, because he was just, you know, he's so much more than I Wonder Why. There's such a lot to that musician, believe me. Now, it is almost time for part two of the positive news, and I have another Robbie Cummings track, an instrumental track, queued up and ready to play. And I have to admit, dear listener, I have been trying to track down a copy of his Tunes, Volume 1 and 2, and I can't get hold of a copy for love nor money. My goodness. Bless the Lord for the internet, eh? Anyway, this one's called Swashknuckle.

So welcome to part two of the positive news. What else can I report to you of positive nature from the last 7 days? Well, there's a new type 1 diabetes drug that can delay onset by 3 years. England has become the first European nation to approve a new therapy that delays the onset of type 1 diabetes for up to 3 years. Teplizumab was approved for use by the National Institute for Health and Care Excellence this week, or NICE, following promising? Oh my goodness, dear listener. The heat has done its work. Following promising results in clinical trials, NICE said the therapy represents a significant step forward in the treatment of type 1 diabetes. This is a genuinely exciting recommendation, said Helen Knight, Director of Medicine Evaluation at NICE. For the first time, we have a treatment that can give people diagnosed at an early stage of type 1 diabetes precious extra time before they need to manage the full demands of the condition. Lucy Common, clinical nursing advisor at NICE, added, having time before the onset of diabetes is not just a clinical benefit. It can make a meaningful difference to people's lives, their mental well-being, and the well-being of the families and carers who support them. We're going to wildlife news now, and London's beavers solved a flooding problem. Reintroduced by condition. Lucy Common, clinical nursing advisor at NICE, added, having time before the onset of diabetes is not just a clinical benefit. It can make a meaningful difference to people's lives, their mental well-being, and the well-being of the families and carers who support them.

a persistent problem around Greenford's tube station, leaving the local council facing expensive engineering works until Beavers came along and fixed the problem for free. I just can't believe how much they've done in a short period of time. They basically said, step aside humans, Saniz Mustafa, England's first urban beaver officer, told Positive News. Even in situations like on Monday where there was really heavy rainfall, the area didn't flood. Some 400 years after being pushed to local extinction in England, beavers were introduced to Paradise Fields, a 10-hectare stretch of land in Ealing Borough, in 2023. Since then, they've re-engineered the landscape around Greenford with a series of dams, which have not only helped alleviate flooding, but also boosted biodiversity. We've had four new species in the last 11 months alone, said Mustafa. One of them is the stickleback, which now lives alongside dragonflies and damselflies. There are tadpoles, freshwater shrimp, toads too. None of that would have happened without beavers. Hooray! Now we're going to Switzerland because a bright idea from there caught on in the last 7 days, dear listener. A proof of concept energy project which involves installing solar panels between railway lines is spawning copycat programs globally after reporting positive early results. Last April, Swiss startup Sunways installed solar on a 100 metre stretch of railway in Butz, a village in Neuchâtel Canton, western Switzerland. It came after the firm's founder, Joseph Scuderi, had a light bulb moment on a platform where he noticed the unused space between the tracks. Scuderi told Positive News that he overcame a mountain of obstacles to bring his idea to fruition. Now it's paying off with data showing the panels have produced 18.2 megawatt hours of electricity, all while 11,000 trains rattled overhead. We've achieved our objectives both in terms of railway safety and electricity production, Scuderi told Swiss Info, adding that the system proved perfectly stable and safe during the train's passage. Amid growing pressure to boost green electricity without using productive farmland, other countries are taking note. France's largest electricity consumer and second largest landowner, the SNCF Railway Group, announced plans to install similar systems on its land. Pilots are also mooted for Indonesia, Italy and South Korea. This is just the beginning, said Scuderi. Staying with green energy now, EVs outsold petrol cars for the first time in the UK. For the first time, electric vehicles have outsold petrol cars in the UK, a milestone which comes amid a row over the future of the UK's zero-emission vehicle mandate. The mandate sets a rising target for the share of new car sales that must be zero-emission vehicles each year. The motor industry is pushing back, arguing that demand for the cars is too low. Fresh data from Carbon Reef suggests otherwise. It found that in the year to May 2026, 516,490 new EVs were sold versus 504,010 new petrol cars. Demand for EVs has in fact grown consistently and it's now overtaken demand for petrol cars for the first time, said Carbon Brief. The data comes as separate Carbon Brief research found the UK's EV drivers are saving an average of £1,100 a year in fuel costs compared with running a petrol car. Now to sport. Yes, you heard me right, sport. Mexican blind football team transforming lives. As World Cup fever grips co-host Mexico, one local football team is helping visually impaired women build confidence, friendship and sporting ambition in a game that has too often left them on the sidelines. Chilangas FC is a football team for blind women that is transforming lives. Football has changed how I see myself as a blind woman. A player known as Pau told Positive News this week, bringing my son with me and knowing I'm setting an example for him fills my heart. I'm showing him that there are no limits. Chilangas FC is one of only six women's blind football teams in Mexico. Together they are trying to get their country to become only the fourth nation, after Brazil, Argentina and Canada to form a women's blind football national team. The aim is to compete at the Copa America. Compete at the Copa America in Sao Paulo, Brazil this September.
And finally, on a musical note, a Positive News photographer scooped an award. The photographer behind a recent Positive News cover story about people who rescue instruments and distribute them to wannabe musicians has won an award for his photojournalism. Jack Rowe's striking images triumphed over some 900 other submissions in the Visual Images category at the Solutions Journalism Network Award. Beautiful imagery meets sensitive reporting in this piece about ostensibly recycling.

musically. The instruments, said the judges, what the words and images present is really a story about purpose and opportunity. Both the people rescuing instruments and the young people who play them afterward enjoy the benefits. That sense of mutual joy flows through this bright and moving story, so much so that you might not even notice how much you learn. And that concludes this week's Positive News, dear listener.

There he is, this week's Stevie Wonder track. Yes, he was always going to be there somewhere. And what a great one, especially after that final positive news item as well about the recycling of the musical instruments. I think that worked rather well. And I can assure you it wasn't planned that way. I'm not that good. God is, though. He just knew. I just found the urge. Yeah, sometimes it's just a hunch with these things. You just get a bit of a mental nudge. Oh, I think I'll play so-and-so. And then you realise when everything fits together, oh, it was you, God. Okay, right, carry on. Now, if you're into your football World Cup, of course, I'm not following any of it, but I am actually watching a bit of Christian telly. And whilst I was watching some yesterday, a news item came on about one of the World Cup teams, namely Curaçao, which is a tiny Caribbean island, and their team is in the World Cup. And it just so happens that there's a certain worship song that they sang before they challenged Germany in a football match. And I'm going to play it for you. You might know it.

0: Yes, John Paul.
1: Well, as football team records go, the England Cup squad in 1970, I think, there's no comparison, is the dear listener. That's got to be the best football team song I have ever heard. I mean, it's just, wow. I mean, did they have time to rehearse or, well, see, the musician in me rehearse. It's, footballers don't rehearse, do they? Or maybe they do in some sense. Anyway, moving on. But yeah, that was so good, wasn't it? Anyway, it's 5:17. It's almost time for the next Crisette clue. I don't know what it's going to be, though. But in the meantime, here's a bit of Dolly Parton.

0: Oh, it's always good to have a bit of Dolly on the show, isn't it? And yeah, I was watching the documentary on TV a couple of weeks ago, and I'm sure I mentioned it last week, and just so prolific and so faithful to God as well. She still calls it her God time when she writes her songs, because I absolutely no doubt in my mind that God's had a hand in her work. But it's an interesting story about Jolene, because she was signing autographs after a show. And a young girl, very young girl actually, came up to her asking for an autograph. And she asked her what her name was. She says, "Oh, I'm Jolene." She says, "That's a real pretty name. I've never heard of Jolene before." And then she got inspired to write a song entitled Jolene. I'm not sure I'd feel flattered being that child, actually, having a song written about my name, about a woman who's trying to steal your man. But there you go. But yeah, it is a nice name, isn't it? Now, it's time for the next Quizette Clue, and this is an artist I found out the other day who has a Christian faith, and I hadn't realised he was in a whole list of pop stars and rock stars who have a Christian faith. You need to look this up, because you'd be surprised. Yes, Black Sabbath were in there as well, by the way. And this guy, he's had loads of hits, actually. He's had Honey, Low, The Chamber, Five More Days Till Summer, Are You Gonna Go My Way? This one, the title describes what birds do, bees do. Not educated fleas, dear listener. Not going down that route. Damselflies, dragonflies, any kind of fly, really. I think I'm spelling it out for you this time, aren't I?
1: The National Grid Free Priority Services Register is there when you need it. 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Would a power cut cause distress or vulnerability? 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

Lenny Kravitz, Fly Away. It's been a while since I've heard that one as well. It's been a that kind of show, hasn't it? Yeah, first time in ages sort of show. And it, just now, I'm going to call it time for Hymn of the Week. Let's have the music, actually. Let's just get this queued up. Here we go. So this week's Hymn of the Week... this is definitely a first in more ways than one, because this is a very early Christian hymn, and it's actually quoted in the Bible by the Apostle Paul in one of his epistles. They're called the epistles. They're actually just letters. Epistle is a posh word for that. One of his letters to Timothy, the first letter he wrote to Timothy that we know of. And it's in 1 Timothy 3 and 16. There you go. So let's have a listen to this. I think you'll find this a bit interesting. Now, I know that the music composition is by someone modern, Radomir Nowotarski, but the words are from way back when. So enjoy this, dear listener.

Wow, that was impactful, wasn't it? And it's called Hos Ephanerothe, Hos Ephanerothe, an early Christian hymn. You can find it online, and there's a version you can find with the lyrics, and it's all translated from the Greek into English so that you can have a look at what it means. But it's all about Jesus' story, and it's a very old hymn. There you go, and it's a pleasure to play that for you today, dear listener. Now, in a moment, we will be having another Quizette clue. And you see, I've got the Quizette clue ready, but I haven't got the next song ready. That's a bit back to front, isn't it? You know what? I think I'm going to play the Quizette answer now and do another Quizette answer. Why not? Yeah? Is that okay? Okay, here it is then. So it's Amy Winehouse, Tears Dry on Their Own.

0: Great song, that, isn't it? And just reflecting on what a tragedy it was that she died so young. And, you know, I think we just have to reflect on that. And each time I listen to one of her records, I just think, you know, I know that there are loads of people who die too young, not just people in the public eye, but it's a poignant moment when music is so powerful, isn't it? And it's it does make me think about a lot of things. I meditate on a lot of things, dear listener. Now, time is 5:38, and I do have a Quizette answer queued up and ready to play. And in fact, this band hail from our very own Birmingham, UK. And they're still going after probably 5 decades now. Yeah, from the 70s, 80s, 90s, noughties. Yeah, actually, this is probably their 6th decade. They were regulars at the Rum Rummer Club and also all the New Romantic clubs, the Blitz Club, etc. And this song was their breakthrough hit, which is simply entitled The Name of the Planet We Live On. So, dear listener, could I have made it any easier?
1: 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Would a power cut cause distress or vulnerability? 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

Duran Duran, of course, and Planet Earth. That was a gift wrap one, that one, wasn't it? Oh, how did you do overall, anyway? Pretty good. I'm back next week, though, remember. I can make them just as difficult as I can just as easy. Now, it is time for some more worship music, and it's one I've been playing a fair bit just lately, mainly because we've been singing it a lot in church, and it's really catchy. It's Elevation Worship and Same God.

0: Belle and Sebastian, Lazy Line Painter Jane. That's the longest song title of the show today. And we're almost done, dear listener. We'll have our final word in a moment and we'll have an instrumental piece of music. But in the meantime, let's have a little clue as to what the final word will be.
1: Two, one, two, three, four.

You've probably guessed it's about peace. So the final word this week, dear listener. John Foster Dulles, the American Secretary of State, who lived between 1888 and 1959, said the following. The world will never have lasting peace so long as men reserve for war the finest human qualities. Peace, no less than war, requires idealism and self-sacrifice and a righteous and dynamic faith. So with that, dear listener, I'll leave you and bid you be well, take care and God bless. And to play us out, we have a bit of Alexis French, and this is a piece called Guiding Light.

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0: 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If you're joining us from the Heartlands Hospital in Bordesley Green, it's good to be with you. 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
5: 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Heat oil in a deep-fat fryer till very hot. Fall asleep in front of the late film. Let oil catch fire. Brown the kitchen nicely.
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1: Yes, that's us, and that's me. Good evening, welcome to Monday evening here on BHBN Radio. It's a little bit cooler tonight, isn't it? Since you'll be able to sleep a bit better. But don't go to sleep just yet, loads to keep you entertained.

0: There is Billy Ocean kicking us off this Monday evening. Now, due to a technical difficulty, some of you may not have heard my opening. Such a shame, because it was probably the best one I've ever done. Perfect enunciation. Timing to a key. Just remember to press the right button next time, Rich. But we're all back together again now. Thank you, Bill. Well, we can all take a breath in now and calm down a little bit. Yes, good evening. Welcome. Wherever you're listening this evening. If you're in one of the 8 hospitals now, it is across Birmingham and the Black Country. Good Hope, Heartland, Solihull, the QE, the Royal Orthopaedic, the Women's, the Midlands Met, or the Harborne Hospital. If you're in there, I hope you're as well as can be expected, sitting up with a nice cool drink. Likewise, in the partner care homes, the Heartlands in Yardley, Metchley Manor in Edgbaston, Swallows Meadow, Shirley, Claridge Place in Alton, Shenstone Courthouse, Owen, or Bourneview in Bourneville. It'd be Horlicks or a hot chocolate normally, but it's too hot for that still, isn't it? Surely. Although there is that myth about you have a hot drink and it cools you down. I'm not having none of that. Or if you're listening at home on the app or the smart speaker, great to have you on board. It's Rich in for Phil for just 1 week. And if I don't press the right button, I won't be back again, will I? So what we got for you between now and 10 o'clock? Got a featured artist for you, 4 songs from them. One just before the news and then 3 in the second hour. But rather than just tell you who it is, we've got some clues so you can have a guess. Three clues between now and about 10 to 9 before we play the first track from them. Your requests and dedications as ever, 07519 694 698 on the WhatsApp. Or you can give me a call, 0121 471 4774 on the old telephone. If you're in Good Hope, Heartlands or Solihull, just press the button on the bedside units that you're listening to me on right now. Or if you're listening on the app, just press the button on the screen that says Message to Studio. Loads of ways to get in touch. We're looking for requests, dedications, hellos, thank yous, whatever it might be. We are, as ever, here for you. Right, I'm going to get a bit of water now. And leave you some good music.
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as DeBarge in the River of the Night. Ella Langley with Choosing Texas before that on BHBN Radio. Right, as we said, we're going to give you a couple of clues, three clues, to who, so you can guess who tonight's featured artist is. So get your pens and papers out. Time for our first clue now then. No prizes, of course. We've got no money here. Can't give any prizes. But you can message me on 07519 694 698. Or if you're listening on the app, do it via that if you think you know who it is. So the first clue then, they were born in June 1961, recently celebrated their 65th birthday. Born in Essex to a French father and an English mother. And while still at school, got involved in a number of punk rock bands in the southeast. And then after leaving school at just 16, they worked in a shop and trained as a piano tuner. So born in Essex, 1961, in a punk band, and then left school to train as a piano tuner. Who could it be? If you think you know the answer, 07519 694 698. A couple more clues to come, though, before you have to throw your guesses in completely. And don't forget, on those numbers as well, 07519 694 698 or 0121 471 4774 if you want a request or dedication. We're here for you.

0: That's Dua Lipa with Elton John there on Cold Hearts on BHBN Radio this Monday evening. JT's been in touch. Just got back from a day at the races at Stratford. Hope you put plenty of suntan cream on, JT, and kept hydrated in the right way. He's asked for a song, and we're going to play that straight after this.
1: Receiving a cancer diagnosis can be a life-changing event for you and those around you. Whether you've recently been diagnosed, are currently undergoing treatment, finishing treatment, or supporting a friend or family member with cancer, we're here to support you. Cancer and its treatments may cause various physical changes and significantly impact your emotional well-being and daily life. You may experience unfamiliar or intensified emotions as you navigate this challenging period. Many patients find that the side effects of cancer treatments improve after completing their treatment. However, some side effects may persist and cause long-term issues, while others, known as late effects, might not emerge until months or years later. Adopting a healthy lifestyle can aid in managing the late effects of cancer treatment and enhance recovery. It can also reduce the risk of other health conditions such as heart disease, diabetes, and strokes. We encourage you to consider ways to improve your overall well-being and long-term health. Our health and well-being events offer advice and information from experienced cancer professionals to help you lead a healthy and active life, including emotional, financial, and practical advice during this difficult time. These sessions, which are free of charge, allow you and your loved ones to learn about topics related to cancer. The events cover areas such as a healthy lifestyle, including diet, physical activity, sleep, fatigue, and emotional well-being, benefits and financial advice, information on treatments like chemotherapy and radiotherapy, coping with side effects of treatments, support groups. These sessions also offer peer support, connecting you with others who have experienced similar journeys, which can alleviate feelings of isolation and provide valuable coping strategies. By improving your understanding of your health, you can make informed decisions and set realistic goals for your recovery and well-being. Our events are held at the Queen Elizabeth Hospital Birmingham, Heartlands Hospital, Good Hope Hospital, and Solihull Hospital. 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
0: Yes, JT says Japan took Brazil mighty close this evening, didn't they? Took them right the way through to extra time. Or nearly extra time, I should say, sorry. Very last minute winner, wasn't it? So for you, John, here's Anika.

One hit wonder from 1981, that one. A Nika, Japanese boy. Especially for John, JT, being at the Stratford races and going back there tomorrow as well. The bookies see you coming, John. They won't let you in. You know that, don't you? Thank you for getting in touch. And don't worry, the clues do get easier. In fact, let's have another clue now, shall we? So we've said born in June 61 in Essex, French mom. English mom, sorry, French dad. In a punk band when they were still at school, after leaving school. Trained as a piano tuner. Started music proper, though, in their early 20s. When they joined another chap. And formed a duo, a very famous duo. Had a number of hits in that duo. In fact, we'll be playing one of those later. But it didn't last that long. Because their partner went off to form another duo. Seems to like duos, isn't it? So there you go, then, born in Essex. In a duo from the age of 20, quite famous. Number of hits.

0: 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And that means you and me. Lots of love, sweeties. Bye.
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From the movie Toy Story 5. That's Taylor Swift, I Knew It, I Knew You. Here on BHBN Radio. Right, let's do the third clue then, shall we? And this should give it away. So, joined a duo when they were 20 in 1982. Disbanded by the partner in the duo in 1983 because he went off to form Erasure. But they released a solo album, and as of 2023, they've done 23 million sales from the 10 albums they've released so far. And here we go. If you hadn't got it already, one of those albums called Alf. 9 top 30 singles and 6 top 10s. If you haven't got it by now, you should have done. So the duo as well, it's called Yazoo. 07519 694 698, or press the button on the app if you think you know it. There's a few coming in now. I think we've

0: Stevie Wonder's Part-Time Lover. And I think I need to clarify a bit. I might have gone off a little bit with that one. When I said there was a duo and it was disbanded because the other partner went off to form a radio, our artists stayed where they were and went solo and released an album called Alf. And has gone on to sell 23 million records worldwide. Six top tens, all as a solo artist. I'll give you the answer and play the first of four from our artist coming up very soon after this.
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Chaka Khan, I'm Every Woman. This is BHBN Radio for a Monday evening. Leaving to Phil, a few days away in Devon. Making the most of the nice weather. Hello to Sandra as well. Oh, and before that, of course, Pet Shop Boys and Hearts. Time now to put you out of your misery, I think. See if we can reveal who our mystery artist is tonight. So, yes, born in Essex to a French father and English mother. In a few bands at school, when they left school, they became a piano tuner. But at the age of 20, joined Vince Clarke and formed Yazoo. But he left in 83 to go and form Erasure. So she went solo, did our mystery artist. Most famous album is Alf, but has sold to date more than 23 million records. All 10 of her studio albums have gone into the top 30 in the UK. And she's got 9 top 30 singles and a further 6 top 10 hits as well. You must have guessed it by now. Well, I'll tell you who did guess it. Gary, who's in Heartlands. Sean in Shirley. I mean, you can't read my own writing here. Sean in Shirley. Peter's listening from Oxford. Evening, Pete. Thank you for joining us. Denise and Dave in Solihull. The legend that is JT in Erdington. Hasn't got the fire on tonight or the slippers because it's too hot, he said. But I'm sure he's having a sip of the chilled port tonight. And they all got it. She was actually born Genevieve Alison Jane Moyer. But we all know her just as Alison. Not Jane, Alison. So tonight's featured artist, and we'll hear 4 from her between now and the end of the show. It's Alison Moyer. And we kick it off with one of my favourites from her. It's Invisible.

There we are, the first of four from our featured artist this evening. Alison Moye is that featured artist, and that was Invisible. News is on the way. We're going to take a bit of squeeze to get us to the news, then we'll be back with those other three from Alison Moye. And also the number ones from this day, 40, 50 and 60 years ago.

Yazoo. Not the zoo, Yazoo. 1982 from the album Upstairs at Eric's. It's called Don't Go. The second of four from our featured artist, Alison Moyet, this evening. Ooh, that always calms me down, that piece of music. A Summer Place, it's called, if you're interested. Theme from A Summer Place, I should say. Welcome back to the second hour, wherever you are. If you're in one of the hospitals, I hope you're keeping as cool as you possibly can across those eight hospitals across Birmingham and the Black Country. Likewise, in the Heartlands Care Home, Metchley Manor, Edgbaston, Swallows Meadow in Shirley, Claridge Place in Alton, Shenstone Courthales Owen, or Bourneview in Bourneville. I bet you're having a cup of tea to cool you down, aren't you, in there? Yeah, I don't believe all that. Never mind. Each to their own. Right, where are we? Yes, we've got a couple more from our featured artist. I've told you that already, haven't I? Your requests and dedications, if you want to get in, 07519 694 698 on the WhatsApp, or you can give me a call, 0121 471 4774. And we've also a bit of looking back as well. We're going to play the number one from this day, 40, 50 and 60 years ago. No, three different songs. It's not the same song. 86, 76 and 66. Back to your brain. See who you think it could be. Oh, googly. Or have you done enough rattling of your brain? You probably haven't. Just chill out. Enjoy a nice glass of red. Or white. Or some water. Whatever it might be. Put your feet up. And don't forget 07519 694 698 if you'd like a song. BHBN Radio. This one I'm going to play for Phil Matthews because I know he's a big Deacon Blue fan. And he's chilling with a glass of red at the moment.

Yes, it's BHBN. I love that jingle. It takes you right back, doesn't it? BHBN for a Monday night. Rich Pemberton in for Phil Matthews for this week. And a bit of ELO for you now.

0: ELO, Don't Bring Me Down. If you're quick, you can still get in 07519 694 698 on the WhatsApp, if you fancy a tune. If not, we got Alison Moyer, the third one from her coming up. And our three number ones. Three different decades coming up straight after this.
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There's a third one from Alison Moyet this evening. Is this love? So it's going to be a warmish night, minimum temperature 12 degrees tonight, but it will get cloudy, so that should make it a little cooler. And then rather cloudy start to tomorrow, but and that could develop into some showers, and some of them could even have thunder in them. Never mind. The gardens need a bit of rain, don't they? It's our three number ones now.

And now back 50 years to this week, 1976. Well, if you're old enough, you'll remember that the weather was just like it is now. Flipping hot. The famous drought. But the real thing, we're doing okay at number one.

Yes, right at the start of the long hot summer of 76 that became the drought. Real Thing were at number one. It was their first of 3 weeks there with You to Me or Everything, the song that you could nick the lyrics to and put inside a card for your girlfriend. And she thought you were a poet. You to Me are Everything, the sweetest song that I can sing, oh baby. Let's go back 60 years now then to 1966.

0: That was their 10th number one. The Beatles, of course, you don't need me to tell you that, though, do you? And Paperback Writer. Number one this day in 1966.
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0: 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That's Appleton, Nicole and Natalie from All Saints, of course, the Appleton sisters. It's called Ready to Begin. We've got the final one from Alison Moyet, something from Madonna. And I'll let you know what's on tomorrow here on BHBN Radio as well, and later tonight as well. So don't get going away just yet. Stay where you are.
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As Madonna, Papa Don't Preach. Right, I thought I'd just have a look and see what's on for the rest of the evening for you. When we're done here, Pete Bayliss is here with the Soul Train, the very best in 60s, 70s and 80s soul music through till 11. And then it's some late night love songs to ease you very gently into Tuesday morning. Hopefully you can sleep well tonight. It's a bit cooler, isn't it? And then tomorrow we do it all over again. All the best music through the night. Then Joy Bourne picks it up at 10 with a Tuesday morning show. Loads of features, good music. Our Health Matters feature as well. And there'll be an interview in there as well. And you can have your requests and dedications. So don't forget to listen to Joy between 10 and 12 tomorrow. Golden Hour at 12. And then from 3, well, it's me. And if you like that Madonna song there, we got loads more good 80s stuff on Back to the 80s between 3 and 5 tomorrow afternoon with myself. And then Cosimo's here with the Tea Time Show from 5. Bob Harvey, Solihull Requests and Dedication from 7. And then Paul Stanley, the legendary award-winning Paul Stanley. He's back with the evening show tomorrow night. That's the next 24 hours for you here on BHBN Radio. Right now, we're going to play our final one from our featured artist this evening, Alison Moyet.

Alison Moyet, that's the last of the four from her this evening. She's been our featured artist. Two more to go from me then. First of them, it's Sir Rod.

especially for Dave and Denise in Shirley. Thank you for getting in touch and getting the quiz right as well. Well done. That's for a bit of Rod Stewart. He won't be very happy at the moment because Scotland have just gone out of the World Cup, haven't they? Never mind. We shouldn't. That's about it for me then. Thank you for your company this evening, taking part and all the rest of it. It's great to have you on board. If you're in hospital, do get well soon. Get home to your families as soon as you can. Wherever you are, I hope you get a good night's sleep. It's not too warm for you. Pete Bailey's Soul Train is on the way after the news, and the Style Council are going to take us there. Ta-da.

Martha and the Vandellas welcoming you to this edition of The Soul Train with me, Pete Bayliss, here for the next hour with some more of my favourite soul, funk and dance and Motown music from the 1960s, 70s and 80s. And Jimmy Mac was written by...

Came out in 1967 and was actually the final top 10 hit for the Vandellas in the States, peaking at number 10 in the Billboard Hot 100. But it entered the UK charts in March 1967 and reached the dizzy heights of number 21 in that year. So, yes, welcome. The next hour is, as I say, some more of my favourites from the last, from the 60s, 70s and 80s. Well, that was from the 60s, so logic would tell us that we need to go to the 70s. And in the 70s, soul and dance music didn't come much bigger, in all senses of the word, than Barry White.

close, of course, but the three-time Grammy Award winner, known for that distinctive bass baritone voice and the romantic image, Barry White himself. During the course of his career in the music business, he had 106 gold albums worldwide. Wow, record sales in excess of 100 million, one of the world's best-selling artists of all time. Never Never Gonna Give Up was written, produced and recorded by Barry White for his second album, Stone Gone. In 1973, it was released as the first single in the States, got to number two on the hip-hop songs and seven in the Billboard Hot 100. And in Europe, it was issued in 1974. And in the UK singles chart, he reached number 14 in

Cool and the gang from Jersey City in New Jersey. They originally called the Jazziacs, changed their name to Cool and the Flames in 1967, and then a couple of years later, in order to avoid confusion with James Brown's famous Flames, they changed to Cool and the gang. Robert Cool Bell, Ronald Bell, Robert Mickens, Dennis Thomas, Ricky West, George Brown and Charles Smith. And that was Ooh La La La, Let's Go Dancing, which reached number 6 in the UK charts in October of 1982.

0: That's an American funk, soul and R&B band, the Ohio Players. They were popular in the States in the 70s and best known for big hits they had over there called Fire and Love Roller Coaster. It was just a few years ago they were actually inducted into the official R&B Music Hall of Fame in Cleveland University. But they didn't have very much success over here. I think they had one minor hit in the UK charts. But that's a track taken from the Ohio Players 2003 compilation album called Trespassing's track called A Little Soul Party, which seems somehow appropriate. And coming up next on our little soul party, a classic from Wilson Pickett.
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can I tell you? In the Midnight Hour, originally performed by Wilson Pickett in 1965 and released on his 1965 album of the same name. It was composed by Wilson Pickett with Steve Cropper. And actually, they wrote it at the historic Lorraine Motel in Memphis, where Martin Luther King Jr. would be assassinated in 1968. But it was his first and biggest UK hit. It reached number 12 in the UK charts. And in 2017, the song was selected for preservation in the National Recording Registry by the Library of Congress in America as being culturally, historically, or artistically significant. Great song, no matter what. Wilson Pickett in The Midnight Hour. Here's another great song. This is the first version ever done of this song by the Isley Brothers.

Actually, it wasn't the first recording of it. The first recording of Twist and Shout, written by Phil Medley and Burt Burns, was by a group called The Top Notes, but that was the first chart hit as a cover single by the Isley Brothers, 1962, and it just about gave them their UK chart debut, scraping in for just 1 week at number 42 in the charts. Of course, it has since been covered by several artists, including, notably, of course, The Beatles on their first album, Please Please Me, and The Tremolos did it, and The Who did it, and many other bands have done it before and since, but that was my favourite version of Twist and Shout by the Isley Brothers. We'll slow the tempo down just a little bit now to a little bit of soul from the 70s from the former lead singer of Harold Melvin and the Blue Notes, who went on to greater success himself in the late 1970s, Teddy Pendergrass.

What a lovely song and what a great voice. The Whole Town's Laughing at Me, written by Sherman Marshall and Ted Wortham, became a UK chart hit for just 3 weeks in 1977, peaking at number 44 for Teddy Pendergrass. Unfortunately, in 1982, he was severely injured in a car crash and resulted in him being paralysed from the chest down. But he subsequently founded the Teddy Pendergrass Alliance, a foundation that helps those with spinal cord injuries. And in 2007, he commemorated 25 years of living after his spinal cord injury with a Starfield event called Teddy 25, a celebration of life in Philadelphia. Unfortunately, he died in January 2010 at the age of 59. A great loss, but a great voice. Teddy Pendergrass and The Whole Town's Laughing at Me.

Brenda Holloway, who was a recording artist for Motown during the 1960s, who wrote songs like Every Little Bit Hurts, That One, When I'm Gone, and You Made Me So Very Happy, which she co-wrote and became a top 10 hit later for Blood, Sweat and Tears. She left Motown after 4 years at the age of 22 and largely retired from the music industry until the 1990s, when her recordings had something of a revival on the British Northern Soul scene, and that was taken from one of the Northern Soul revival albums, Brenda Holloway and When I'm Gone, written by Smokey Robinson. Talking of Northern Soul, it also did sometimes throw up some unlikely Northern Soul hits like this one.

Frankie Valli and the Four Seasons were signed to Motown's Mo West label in the early 70s, and that song, The Night, was originally released in 1972, although it failed to chart when it first released. It then was picked up and became a popular track on the Northern Soul circuit, which led to a successful UK re-release in the spring of 75 when it reached number 7 on the official charts. No dispute about the next person being one of the queens of soul, Aretha.

0: Think, written by Aretha Franklin with Ted White, was released as a single in 1968 from her Aretha Now album. It reached number 7 on the Billboard Hot 100 in the States, becoming her 7th top 10 hit over there. And it was also a hit over here in the UK, reaching number 26 in July 1968. Coming up next, a band from San Francisco who were pivotal, I suppose, in the development of funk and soul and rock and psychedelic.
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Well, as much as is allowed, I hope you were doing that dance to the music. Sly and the Family Stone, the kind of inventors of what became known as psychedelic soul. Great dance to the music was their first single in the Billboard US Top 10, got to number 8, and also their first and biggest UK hit. It reached number 7 in the UK charts in the summer of 1968. Another great soul voice, but not as popular as she really ought to have been, from the early 70s, was a lady called Jean Knight.

She never really had the success over here that she deserved, but she had a couple of big hits in the States, particularly that one in 1971. Jean Knight and her Stax Records hit single Mr. Big Stuff, which spent 5 weeks at number one in the Billboard Singles chart and got to number two in their big one Hot 100 Singles charts. But as I say, she never had any chart success over here, sadly, in the UK. The next band certainly did. They were at their peak in the mid-60s. They rivaled the Beatles in worldwide popularity, and it's said by a lot of people that their success at that time made it possible for future African-American R&B and soul musicians to find mainstream success. They had many different incarnations, the Supremes.

Nathan Jones was one of eight top 40 hits the Supremes recorded after Diana Ross had left for a solo career, and that was unusual because all three members of the group, Gene Terrell, Mary Wilson and Cindy Birdsong, all sang the song's lead vocal in unison. It was released in 1971, went to number 5 in the UK singles charts. You're listening to The Soul Train with me, Pete Bayliss, here on BHBN. Some of more of my personal choice from soul, Motown, funk and dance music of the 60s, 70s and 80s. And I'm not sure which of those categories the next one belongs to. Some even say it's country music, but I think it's a great bit of soul singing from O.C. Smith.

From 1961 to 65, O.C. Smith was vocalist with Count Basie Band, and he continued to record for different labels, but a hit remained elusive, and then by 1968, his record label Columbia Records were ready to release him from his recording contract. When he heard a country song written by country musician and songwriter Dallas Fraser, he recorded it, and as they say, the rest is history. The son of Hickory Holler's Tramp spent 15 weeks in the UK singles charts between June and August 1968, including 3 weeks at number two. No mistaking the funk from the next American singer, songwriter and pianist, a girl who sang originally backing vocals for people like Aretha Franklin and Stevie Wonder and Peter Tosh and Billy Joel and Madonna. She wrote songs that were made famous by Benny King and Roberta Flack. But in 1986... She recorded the song that's probably what she's best known for. Her name is Gwen Guthrie.

0: Ain't Nothing Going On But The Rent, written and produced by Gwen Guthrie. It was a major hit on both sides of the Atlantic, and it reached number 5 on the UK singles chart in 1986. And sadly, that brings us to the end of another edition of The Soul Train. How quickly time flies when you're enjoying yourself. I hope you've enjoyed it. Whatever hospital you're in, I hope you feel better soon. If you're listening on other media, then I hope you've enjoyed the last hour and will join me for another edition of The Soul Train very soon. I'll leave you with a track from the American saxophone virtuoso, band leader, band member, session musician, musical director, record producer. Call him what you like. He called himself King Curtis, and he's going to give you his own recipe for Memphis Soul Stew. Until the next time, from me, Pete Bettis. Goodbye.
1: Today's special is Memphis Soul Stew. We sell so much of this, people wonder what we put in it. We're going to tell you right now.
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3: From the Sky News Centre at 11, there's been criticism of Andy Burnham's plans to rewire Britain after the likely Prime Minister promised to devolve power from Whitehall. Essential services like water, energy and transport would be handled regionally. Tory leader Kemi Badenoch's concerned it would give control to people who don't know what they're doing. Reform UK's Nigel Farage says it doesn't necessarily improve anything.
4: Devolution isn't going to deal with the ballooning national debt, isn't going to deal with the boats crossing the English Channel. This is not what most people are talking about. And what will bring that home, he says he needs 10 years to lift Britain up. Well, I think the public are looking for much faster answers.
3: Resident doctors in England have accepted the government's latest offer. It ends the threat of further walkouts, although their colleagues in Northern Ireland are just over halfway through a strike over pay. The number of people killed in the earthquakes in Venezuela has risen to more than 1,700. Earlier, an official from the UN said the organisation was getting ready for the possibility of up to 10,000 deaths. A former Tory MP has pleaded guilty to placing a bet on the date of the 2024 general election. 41-year-old Craig Williams was Rishi Sunak's closest parliamentary aide. To sport now, and some of the biggest stars in tennis have had a tough first day at Wimbledon. Lewis Mason reports.
5: Novak Djokovic was made to fight hard for a place in round two at Wimbledon, but eventually he beat China's Wu Yibing in four sets on centre court. It was a similar story for defending men's champion Jannik Sinner, who needed five sets to get past Miomir Kecmanovic. Women's top seed Aryna Sabalenka progressed with ease, beating qualifier Teodora Kostovic. It's been a bad day for Brits, though, with the 10 players who finished their matches all losing. Cameron Norrie, Harriet Dart and Fran Jones were among those to suffer an early exit.
3: And finally, in football, Brazil have survived a scare to get a 2-1 victory over Japan in the last 32 of the World Cup. That's the latest. I'm Chris Milligan.
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I loved you truly. You gotta laugh at the stupid.

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0: 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If you're joining us from the Heartlands Hospital in Bordesley Green, it's good to be with you. 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
1: 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A donation of £10 will keep us on air for 6 hours, £20 for half a day, and £40 for a whole day. If you're a taxpayer, you can give 25% more through gift aid at no extra cost to you.
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2: 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Book now at blood.co.uk.
4: 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T is for top-up, like fuel, oil and screen wash. R is for rest, taking a break every 2 hours. I is for inspect, like your tyre pressure and tread. P is for prepare, being prepared for any weather. T-R-I-P. Remember that, and you're ready for a safe trip.
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